0: Flies? Flies? Poor puny things. Who wants to eat flies?
1: You do, ya loony.
0: Not when I can get nice fat spiders.

0: I was up all night long doing coke off a stripper's tits. How am I going to get ready for this presentation?
1: With Wing It, the computer software that turns any empty, tedious meeting into an empty, tedious sales pitch. It's an electronic slideshow. 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
2: I never went to college or had any formal training, but thanks to Wing It software, I don't need it. I got slides with sound effects. All kind of crazy shit.
1: Wing It utilizes an incredible revolution in business thinking. 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Avoid open discussions or eye contact. They're so 20th century. You'll steal the show with Wing It software. Make ideas simple.

0: Everybody got messed up. Everybody got messed up.
1: Yeah,
2: I know.
0: It changed our lives.
1: It changed our lives.
2: Yes, sir.
0: Messed up.
2: Uh-huh.
1: We come down here to watch you. Go in.
2: I got you.
1: We come down here to watch you. Go in.
2: Word.

Chicago. I don't know. Your call. I'm not going to be able to do it. I actually took a $300 Uber to a show and sleep in the back like Future might as well be a Maybach. Showed up with nothing but a computer, let's go.

let's be honest about things for a second. Really honest. You came out to the West Coast to get away from something. Everyone does. Let's face it, the Midwest is full of retards. That's why we've got the fastest growing population, a massive economy, and absolutely no history or culture. You used to be a dork, but you moved here, and suddenly you're cool. 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Janice understands. Maybe it's time to change your identity. 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We'll teach you all the things you need to alienate your family quick. They'll never think of visiting you again. Select from a list of weird religions that involve burning things, singing children's songs backwards, and loads of television worship. We'll select a member of another race or life form for you to claim as your soulmate, and your dietary habits will go Pacific too. 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

Party calls for freedom and power to determine our destiny. The Black Panther Party calls for full employment for all our people. The Black Panther Party calls for an end to the capitalistic exploitation of our community. The Black Panther Party calls for decent housing for all people. The Black Panther Party calls for an educational system that will tell us the true facts about this decadent society.

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And I didn't get the money and I didn't get the woman. Pretty, isn't it?

0: say, Doctor?
1: I don't know. It all started about 3 months ago. One of the fishermen said he'd seen his wife walking in the village at night. Only she'd been dead for 2 days. Well, at the time, nobody believed the story. In these islands, fantastic legends, voodooism, zombies,

believe in voodooism. But the phenomenon defies logical explanation. I've attempted to apply the disciplines of bacteriology, virology, even of radiology. We've performed tests for epilepsy and for catalepsy. Nothing

0: superstition.
1: I may be able to bring you proof that the superstition of yesterday can become the scientific reality of today.

Now, when I was a kid, food was food. For our scientific magicians, poisoned the water, polluted the soil, decimated plant and animal life.

0: Tell that bitch to be cool. 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
1: Be cool, honey.
0: Say, bitch, be cool. Tell that fucking bitch to chill.
1: Be cool, honey.
0: Chill that fucking bitch out.
1: Chill out, honey, buddy. Chill out, honey, buddy.
0: All right, now tell her it's going to be all right.
1: It's going to be all right.
0: Promise her.
1: I promise.
0: Tell her to chill.
1: Just chill out, honey, buddy.

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They're attracted to the one thing about her that's different from themselves. Her life force. It is very strong. It gives off its own illumination.

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Eunice goes on a bender with a pool boy and breaks her hip. If women in their 20s don't know their ass from their elbow, and women in their 50s know what they like, imagine being with an experienced, pleasure-loving octogenarian wrestling with dementia and horniness. The show that hits below the belt, just like her breasts. Serious Cougar, Wednesday nights at 9 on Weasel.

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1: It's always the same.
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1: I run on this wheel.
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1: My life is empty.
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Dennis Aaron at the bass, Dennis Irwin. Bobby Watson, the alto saxophone. Bobby Watson. David Schnitter at the tenor saxophone. David Schnitter. Valerie Pointamare at the trumpet. 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Ladies and gentlemen, it's made us very happy to be back here in Ravenna. We sincerely hope to come back in the near future. Ladies and gentlemen, may God bless you and keep you until we meet again. On behalf of the Jazz Messengers, sincerely from the depths of our hearts, ladies and gentlemen, gracias.

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1: Salute, compa, chi tiene? 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
1: Aunque yo escucho la vitrina.

0: Honey, you lost me on that one. 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Dolores, we're going to start with you. How did you rate this record?
1: 70.
0: What were your feelings?
1: I don't like it too much because I don't like hillbilly music.
0: All right, fair enough. Dion?
2: 85. It has a Johnny Cash sound. I like Johnny Cash.
0: All right, that's fair. How about you, Nancy?
3: Well, I give it a 95 98 because I thought it had a fantastic dance rhythm to it.
0: You like square dancing, stuff like that?
3: I don't see square dancing that.
0: All right, fair enough. You surprised me. I thought you were going to can that in the end. Let's see what happened.
4: 84 and a third.
0: An 84 and a third. Let's do some reviewing now. This is Mary Clayton. But This Is My Dream. Got a fifth.
5: Today it's time to stop singing and start swinging. And I'm here to tell you in case you don't know it. This, you got a new generation of black people in this country who don't care anything whatsoever about odds. They don't want to hear you, old Uncle Tom, handkerchief heads talking about the odds. No. This is a new generation.

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0: Why aren't I more successful?
1: What's limiting my true potential?
0: Why aren't I more pretty?
1: How do I get more powerful tools?
0: Am I a descendant of craft?
1: Why are women made from sand?
0: Why have so many famous people sorted everything out?
1: How much does wisdom cost?
0: What is the Epsilon program?
2: Kiflom.
3: Kiflom.
2: Kiflom.
0: We speak 160 languages on 6 continents. We are the Epsilon program.

Brothers and sisters, let's listen to what Ken Ayosoba is saying. He's saying property is causing problem in this world.

Everybody, listen carefully. The Martians are coming this way. We must evacuate the city. Take food and water and extra clothing with you.

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0: Hey, Mo Zuri. 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
0: I'm going.
1: Right on in there. Right on in there. Well, I'm going to tell you.
0: Well, you tell me.

0: this out. I was riding along in my car, listening to the radio. The DJ comes on and says, what could be more silent than a butterfly doing push-ups in a lemon meringue pie? Just a joke. But maybe kind of a sticky commentary on life, you know?
1: Live. I'm building barrier crash scene. Relax stream. Frame of mind, shadow, sunlight scene. 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Third layer chapter biz. Description in Arabic. Ice storm hazardous.
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1: Novel. 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Measure choice seconds, refuse necklace.
2: Bullet shells put holes through detectives.
1: Between view presence. Grand Gam is deployed, carried on. 5 a.m. travelage. Jacob ladder staggered on. 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

0: La frequenza non si tocca. 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
1: I was hoeing in my cornfield one time, a pretty far piece from the house, and first thing I knew, I heard something behind me kind of rustling. It's a good thing I heard it too. It was a copperhead. They don't ever make any racket before they're liable to bite you. So as soon as I saw what it was, I lit into that blamed snake, and I chopped at him and I knocked at him, and he thrashed around, and somehow or other he bit the hoe handle two or three times. Well, I finally got him killed, and I took him over and hung him on the fence and went on about my business hoeing my corn. But after I'd hoed a while, I noticed that the hoe handle started swelling up. Felt bigger than common, and I got to looking at it, and that's exactly what that blame thing was, swelling up from where that snake had bit it. Well, I tried to hoe with it, and finally it swelled so much it popped the hoe in the shank right off. Well, I just threw that hoe handle over beside the cornfield there, and I went and cut me another one and fitted the hoe onto it again, went on. Well, I finished hoeing the corn, finally. Well, then in about, well, several weeks after that, I went out there looking about my corn, and I noticed over there at one side of the field by the fence a great big log. I knew I hadn't dragged any logs in the garden that way, and so I went right over and got to looking at it, and it was that hoe handle. Swelled up, great big log. Well, I didn't do a thing but take that right down to the sawmill, and I had it sawed up into lumber and built me a chicken house. Nice looking chicken house. And then I painted it. Well, so I went out the next day, and don't you know, the turpentine in that paint had taken all the swelling out of that lumber, and that chicken house had shrunk down about the size of a shoebox. And I reckon it's a good thing I hadn't put my chickens in there.

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0: How do you like to enjoy a Rusty Brown's Ring Donut?
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We got Aya on the harp. We got Briley over here on In Keys World.

0: You're so cute. 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
1: Breliana. 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And Xenia as well. 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Recompose myself.
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1: Wow, look at him. I'd do him right now.
2: Yeah, me too. If he weren't bald.
3: You may not know it, but this happens to every man at least twice a day. If you're balding, you might as well kiss sex goodbye. Even if you're 16 and have a full head of hair, women can tell if you're going to go bald. And that spells trouble. Let's face it. Women hate bald men, except basketball players. What causes baldness? Don't take this the wrong way, but the explanation may be downstairs. It's bald, and it wants you to be too. Through a partially scientific study, doctors have determined that an abundance of testosterone causes baldness. And let's be honest, who needs testosterone? Now science brings you Castrodon. Castrodon goes to the glands that produce testosterone and kills them, protecting your hair and saving your sex life. Within a few days, you'll notice a big difference. You'll begin to look and feel different. If you're willing to do anything to stop the unspeakable from happening to you, take Castrodon. Remember, baldness is loneliness. May impair driving, timekeeping, map reading, and home improvement skills. Castrodon may also cause periodic moodiness, retail addiction, face painting, and menstruation.

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Don't be ashamed. We want black power. We want black power. We want black power. We want black power. We want black power. We want black power. We want black power. That's right. That's what we want. Black power. And we don't have to be ashamed of it. We have stayed here and we begged the president. We begged the federal government. That's all we've been doing, begging, begging. It's time we stand up and take over. Take over. We have to do what every group in this country did. We got to take over the communities where we outnumber people so we can have decent jobs. So we can have decent houses. So we can have decent roads. So we can have decent schools. So we can have decent justice. Every courthouse in Mississippi ought to be burned down tomorrow to get rid of the dirt and hair and filth. Now from now on, when they ask you what you want, you know what to tell them. What do you want?

was good. You know what I'm saying? Fuck around, shoot up the whole spot. You know what I mean? I'm going in. Love.

ancient people sought meaning in the stars. And you do too. The stars tell you when to hunt, when to harvest, when to make war, or when to drown your children in the bathtub. Hi, this is Beatrix Fontaine, mystic, psychic, surfer of the spiritual realm, and successful syndicated radio host.

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But you still have to pay. 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Your future depends on it, dearie.

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But did you know that Africa is the place where the body of the first man was found? My daddy says that makes it the place where all people originated from. That means...

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Just blow her right apart. 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
1: Why are there dinosaurs?
2: Why do people die meaningless deaths?
3: Is there other life in the universe?
4: Why do I have to be monogamous?
5: Do you want answers? Have you searched literature and philosophy for meaning? For years, man has combed the pages of history, searching for enlightenment. Finally, the answers are here. We at the Epsilon Program know religion is a deeply personal experience. Join us, and you will be brought to light. Kiflam. I'm the Honorable Chris Formage. All you have to do is read and understand the Epsilon Tract, and the secrets of the universe will be open to you. The Epsilon Program. This time, God, it's personal.

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0: He set me up on the Opera House playing, having church. 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Some of us will be up preaching, and some maybe won't pray. 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But I'd always sing. I always did like to sing. 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And then I'd get out on my knees and pray.
1: We all care about the environment, some more than others, especially those of us on the West Coast. But places thousands of miles away have water that is our birthright. We're San Andreas Water and Power. Without our tireless efforts to keep the water and subsidies flowing, San Andreas could dry up like a woman in her 50s. No green lawns, no swimming pools, no lush golf courses in the desert. Sure, you may have to pay the piper sometime, but let's all work together to make sure it's not just yet. San Andreas Water and Power.

time me come around yardy. You know say me burning to the top, yeah. You me not stop the fire blazing. Me keep it tight, you know, with me crew. Come a Gaza town, you know. I'm